0: say child will say let's send the mommy, child will say let's send the mommy. Who mean if you're to now be a president and I tell you now be a speaker of parliament now sebi near my and who he has a go on and then you know it will want to into the best fair youth of the country and say I'm almost say we am in pin and I say we am a boyfriend no and then and I don't answer and I will send this and so china I don't know, sir. Won't need maybe a phone number called Drew, and I said, we phone meeting myself now. By mistake, I go go up on it. Aside from that, so yeah, advice almost say, Chase, send it, Chase, more video call, more recording, or Munjai, now M. Wine,
1: now. So, yo, auntie, I can't send him, you can't send him, no. 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
2: Because we keep hearing that, I've been to tell you, you must change the narrative. Way back, let's take all the advice I have been giving here, let's put it to practice, and then at the end of the day, all of us shall be the beneficiaries. I want to tell you all, there's going to be a nationwide sensitization. We have started yesterday, we will go through all the 16 regions. Tell your members to join those gatherings. We are going to do nationwide sensitization. Next year, we will roll out the full implementation of Okada. Take note, it is going to come with traffic check. Traffic check, policemen will no more stand on the road to arrest you. There are going to be cameras mounted on our roads. And when you misbehave, they will catch you. Take note also that this time, when the camera catches you, you don't go to minister and say, minister, that's for me. Because minister doesn't even know which camera caught you. Minister doesn't know the camera. And then
1: yo, Abusia, we are National Road Safety Authority Director General Ura Abraham Amaleba and this handsome and so etimi edeben atuga. Na yenko piemu ewo e futu gomwa e futu. 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
1: Stands now, if even the fuel price remain the where it is now, there is the possibility for us to increase transport fares. The reason being that we were promised a reduction of petroleum product, not increment or maintaining. We understood the government by not increasing transport fares because of the promise they gave us, that we should give them 1 month and they are going to make sure that things will come down. If you work at the close of the day, you use all the money to buy fuel. Most of the drivers cannot even make their sales. And if a car owner don't get sales, then it means that, you know, maintaining the vehicle will be very, very difficult. So we have not seen any reflection at the pump yet, but we believe maybe by the close of today, we'll see something. So anything that happens apart from reduction of petroleum product will call for an increment of transport fares. We are waiting for, by the close of today, we are still monitoring the pump to see what will happen at the pump. Anything we see at the pump, the leadership will sit for a meeting. Then a decision will be taken. So let's give ourselves, you know, this week, by the close of this week, I believe that something will come out.
0: I was here near Kokotie, a GPR to Deputy National PRO, a Ura Samo, Amwa, and on also, and it is a metu to Ganes, I sent you. I didn't watch him say, I read ya, and any born, I am Babetum. I miami a rubu bro crana, woman, fumu pumatum, who is our mamma's yakuan enye, Krum Hadie. MPP youth organizer aspirant caught age cheating. But on your footballer, Nemo, we are so quack off in a form, so no, age or troy, and our first Russian is snit, and in the Ghana card, etchle, the date of birth. And Timinuka say, a member of the new patriotic party, a brand to be a friend, a Masoud, a Abdullah, our war, a Tama East constituency, were petition, were the air petition, Kasia Parkwa Koma Party Elections Committee, and say, woman disqualify a brand to be a friend, a Michael, or Seb Boateng, popularly known as a Pope. So be contested as a national youth organizer. Uko PM and MPP aman yukunwa. Womo mujina as national youth organizers no. Eye abrante be a friend a Clement Opoku Jemfi. Rudo na friend aye kwaku aye boate. Afe aye Chris Lord ni kwe asamwa. Ena aye Michael se boate in Vera aye oye. Aye Bram Labi. Kumi Alfred Ababio kumi aye aye. Ena afe sno aye Abanga Fuseni Yakubu. Wemu. Na agent as a youth organizers ediama eye MPP amanyu kuna branch and so the petition akwa koma mpanifo se yenyiwe edin emfan de ben emfiri mu no chronicle crate na mede to aso ediama mo ene odi aba o si gold board saga gold loss is $1.9 billion not $1.7 billion ya semu come here ai na wenu odi eye former finance minister was signed the new patriotic party MPP Amanyukunu or a policy coordinating committee member on finance and economy. Dr. Muhammad Amin Adam, Dodona friend Amin Hunter. And on the Atuja, Emilia Kemu or finance ministry honor, or be last hour be ho, aha, you know, or still tight Nikitana or a former finance minister. Now, Jimmy said, minority leader, Eric Khan said, me say, a gold board canoe, $1.7 billion. Dollars. There be any $1.7 billion. Or say a $1.9 billion. Afia day and a Bank of Ghana governor. Uko PMU ewo a gold border. Nese on board of directors no. Openi kesi edin esan ewo hobiu. Entebeya. Eye Bank of Ghana governor. Ura Johnson Pandite Siama. Ebeya mpeni. Mpamono. So no ankasa en resanya. O mpeni. Miki sakam.
2: From the board of Gold Board, because his institution has been funding Gold Board, and he has been sitting on the board while Gold Board operations create losses for this country. So, ladies and gentlemen, amidst all the confusion about these losses, the misrepresentations we have heard in the commentaries made on this matter, And the gaps between the IMF's reported loss of 22 billion Ghana cedis, the Bank of Ghana's reported loss of 9.05 billion Ghana cedis, and Gold Board's reported surplus of 5.45 billion Ghana cedis, we support the call for a full parliamentary inquiry. And we note that the Speaker of Parliament has already admitted the motion for one. So in conclusion, ladies and gentlemen, we want to be clear about what we are and are not saying. We are saying something that should worry Ghanaians just as much. 22 billion Ghana cedis of the country's money was lost through a system that was approved but only partly disclosed across two different sets of accounts and never fully explained by anyone to the people of Ghana.
0: Abusina Wei, a former finance and or a new patriotic party, MPP Amonyukunu, policy coordinating committee member on finance and economy, Dr. Mohammed Amin Adam, and on race I mean to the Onsaka Chronicle Krataya, or see gold board saga. Gold loss is $1.9 billion, not $1.7 billion. Amin Adam alleges. And he war a year. Chronicle Kratenu ene anopayi. National Service Bureau case national attaching and 10-week cross examination of Iyoko investigator today. Bioso Chronicle Krateya Sandy Aba. Or the Ura Mahama Yarga and Aba. Or see Mahama Yarga declares war on polluters. Yenuanumu Amono Muntimin Shab Hosune Fiasham Ma Babia Modi Rubber Betu Babia Mudi Fimbeguno. And you're saying,
3: I'm not saying even certain, because you see, you need the cheap labor from here that is servicing the city.
4: Yeah.
3: The people don't understand this. When you have a city, you need cheap labor. And it is the slums that provide you with the cheap labor because they are living in cheaper accommodation. So they are able to serve you, the ones living in the residential area, at a cheaper price.
4: Yeah.
3: But if the area gets expensive, then, and they are living in expensive neighborhoods, then the cost, you, the city dweller, in the elite part of it, will not be able to afford. So we must consciously have a strategy for accommodating them. And I studied the containerized accommodation, and I think that we can do it.
0: I was your Mama Yarga, Honorable Mama Yarga, Minister for Local Government, Chieftaincy and Religious Affairs, Ukupiemu Zoom Lion Transfer Center Bako, and assess said the waste management operations ekoso ewo ho I no sadi to just say abusua mu amusumu ye fimpa na de ne abusua ene shase ne sesan wadwen. The new publisher Winiband attack, 3 killed, 17 in critical condition. And sabrante bi etu aka no pa we said na chi ni tida ne konso sei no wadde he na o urade nyakopon ni pa emobo. Ejaku corrects record, vows loyalty. MPP shall rise again. Urabuache Ejaku, aka when the dust settles. 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The Accra Times, tackling Accra sanitation crisis. Ayarga declares war against indiscipline. You see, I'm a kind of Accra Times cartoon, Eddie Abba. After the right honorable speaker, Alban Kingsford, Sumana Bagbin. Order! 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We air parliamentary security guard, and no two of them for say. Munya steady. 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
4: 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With the notion says I sika we a beboa na midi bi ashemi hum akoma sorry asumyame ashemi mashemi nananom. 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Na now don't promise ye say in sabeke sikano doing omutayama no mutia banso. Ye tree demonstrations upon demonstrations. 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But the fact is, free and no buy, you know. 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And my year can me call campaign pa, me year campaign man. Say, so winning, even though na me MPP ni, MPP no de chemia, metro tree baller, because sabi, omo am one nipa, rather no. 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
0: Yo, and engineer two money go day inside. That inside. 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
0: 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A police for bamboo food be judged. We are on the juicy. See, I'm a danny man extortion. Any extortion? Is it the extortion in here? When we are now Kapanu Yenya Manu. GPRTU to announce new transport fares this week after fuel price hike. And also, many cambos so their mom. Ewaha. Afom ampani John Dramani Mahama mfoni ewo Ghanaian point crater ni mu. Ai no mampani ewo non allied movement. Ena wadi science me atubia or Belgrade ewo eye Serbia. Osi we must move from declarations to action. Mahama challenges non-aligned movements. Ghanaian point kata yi, ene de hun sem nyina enso aba ewo ha. 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Government blows 486.7 million cedis on 24-hour markets. 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Bank of Ghana speaks on non-interest banking. In the Bank of Ghana governor, wadi wa assure a Christian community ni se, diwamu ni ba, aye friend in non-interest banking, enwe kanwa se mo kase fidi so, ena hafe yusu no, aye finance in Ghana no, enye bibi yamu pese, wamu edi, aye nyamisum, eba abi ura aye sika semu, entutu ye emu. Se, introduce religion into the country's banking system, or promote one faith over another, debi.
6: The bank does not pronounce on religious beliefs. Not at all. Our responsibility is to regulate the institutions and the products that are offered. The same regulatory discipline applies. These include oversight of payment systems, transfers of funds, capital sources, leadership, and governance. And the bank has a robust licensing process, and no person may carry on non-interest banking business without a Bank of Ghana license. Non-interest products remain fully subject to the controls that protect depositors and the financial system. And I must emphasize that those controls will be transparent just as they are for conventional banking.
0: Abusia wei eye Bank of Ghana ne so dwem training openikese ho Bank of Ghana governor no eye Dr. Johnson Pandit Siama eno no so disanse mi atudwa. African clergy condemn Israel's actions in Gaza. Afe MPA National Petroleum Authority Oyura Edujita Makronin panifo revenue rises to 819 million cedis surplus source in 2025. Awa ha, afiva kufosu ebie ayarasabia kese pa. Si se ono, omuso mini suwadi humba kupa ni se. We e 110 bed specialist hospital. Ay, anoso sono. Ntivako reopens clinic. Eyes transformation into 110 bed specialist hospital. Anoso, ewo inside krate ni mu. 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Deputy Attorney General so de wo ho na Deputy Attorney General Ura Justice Shremsai ena chese enkofo kika se Office of the Special Prosecutor ene eye Attorney General ensema babe toho collaboration en shede nyoma fa so betimi ahwe no maka bom no makonde etia keta se dwim kankane proye no opani chirim se
7: file on Saturday Director of Communications for OSP Samida Akun said something that I will need your response to. That he said that there have been a number of occasions that they tried to collaborate to the AG's office but you turned them down. Is that the case?
8: I it is not true. It cannot be true. It cannot be true unless maybe he's referring to previous attorney general. But since we came to office, there has not been any opportunity, any indication from any of them, any from OSP that we should collaborate on anything. And apart from it being false, I don't know how the OSP would come to the Attorney General to collaborate. We are the lead law enforcement agencies. OSP and all the other agencies are under us. And recently the Supreme Court held that they are accountable to us because they are using our power. So the question then is, how would they want us to collaborate? We indicate what they are supposed to do. And so it's not a relationship of equals where you come and say, let's collaborate. So with that background, I do not even see the occasion arising where they will come for us to collaborate.
0: I was your Deputy Attorney General.

0: in charge of local government and then trying to tackle the sanitation issue head on.
1: Okay, so let's also be clear about something. Whilst I say the person who is making the promise is important, I want to be careful not to give the impression that I somehow have such. But I know him to be someone who is honest about the things
0: exactly.
1: he says.
0: That's why I believe
1: and means what he says, whether or not, because it is not only about him.
2: Do you get?
1: Yeah, it's not about him. It's bigger than him. But I don't want you to also kill our hope so far.
0: Exactly.
2: I'm not killing. I am drawing your attention to the reality. See, if we are to take the person making the statement
1: alone,
2: I would say that I trust that he would deliver it.
1: Okay.
2: Because I covered him when he was at the Ministry of Environment. Okay. And I saw what he did there.
0: Okay.
2: And I know some of the things, like, you think that it's impossible, but he would get it done. Do you get? But see, this Accra sanitation matter.
0: Okay.
2: Yeah. We wish him all the best. So, and we are here to support him. If you need us, we are here. Yay.
1: I think the big question when it comes to this matter of Accra sanitation is, what is this promise supposed to mean in action? So, let's say, if you want to fix Accra sanitation problem, first of all, what is it that you are trying to fix? Is it the attitudes of the people? Rubbish collection on time? Because all of that comes together to form a mix.
2: So, indiscipline.
1: If you're tackling that, exactly how do you intend to deal with that? Who is implementing it for you? These assemblies?
2: Uh-huh. You see?
1: So, do they have the capacity? How do you build their capacity? Or you're going to a procurement solution, which will be expensive, you struggle to maintain, will create all kinds of issues. So, question is, I agree with Nancy when he says, when it comes to the talk, it's not new.
0: Yeah,
1: we've heard it over and over and over again. In fact, the only person who they said succeeded at keeping a crackling was, they said, a certain Salifu Amankwa. He's very famous. I think they said during the Rawlings regime, you better not drop even You regret it. But I think those days were also under the military.
2: Yeah.
1: Okay. So, one, it means that discipline is important to achieving this. But also, based on what Accra is now, structures are also important. So, question is, Honorable, exactly what are you promising to do? What are the critical steps you'll be taking to get to that point? Because whilst I don't want to...
2: Wait. I'm seeing something here. On waste management, he said that government will adopt tougher measures to address Accra's worsening sanitation and waste management challenges, including enforcing the payment of rates by households, businesses, and industries.
0: Okay.
2: He said the country could adequately finance the management of waste in the capital if residents, businesses, factories, and other establishments paid the rates due to the metropolitan and municipal assemblies. I'm seeing something here. I am not here to be popular. Honorable Yaga cautioned that his tenure as local government minister will not be driven by desire to win popularity, but by the need to enforce discipline and improve local governance. I am not engaging in a popularity contest. I don't want to be popular. If I get popular, I want to be popular for making sure that everybody is doing the right things. If you do the wrong thing, my job is to make you uncomfortable for doing the wrong things. Okay. War against discipline. He said the minister also announced plans for a campaign to improve sanitation and tackle what he described as indiscipline among residents. We are going to launch a campaign against sanitation that is not properly managed. A war against indiscipline, because part of the problem is indiscipline. He, however, acknowledged that assemblies also had a responsibility to make it easier for residents and businesses to pay their rates. And it goes on and on. The problem is not surmountable, he said. And so, those are snippets of the story.
1: Okay. So, he says he would push hard on the

0: polluter pays.
1: Yes.
0: So whatever it is you're generating, you must pay the rate for collecting it.
1: Yes.
0: That is the number one part.
1: Mm.
0: Number two part is also talking about indiscipline.
2: Mm.
0: That you tackle indiscipline strongly.
1: Yeah.
0: Okay. That's why Yariga, when he talks about he's not in a popularity contest, I believe him.
1: Yes. That's what that one.
0: That one, he's really not interested in you liking him and applauding him. He's not interested in that at all. So, but anyway, interesting days ahead. But, okay, so because we've started this, we want to put into context what is the problem in Accra. Mr. Isaac Amonkote. Okay. Isaka. Hey. I apologize.
1: Isaka and Isaac.
0: I apologize. I can't tell whether they are the same.
1: Isaka and Isaac is the same.
0: Mr. Amonkote, good morning.
3: Okay, actually, it's the same.
0: Oh, okay. Okay, so I could have just called you Isaac and left you there.
3: Very possible.
0: Well, and thank you. Thank you very much for joining us this morning. I know this is something you have been speaking for many, many, many, many years. I have been speaking to you for as long as I have been on Radio Gold on matters of sanitation. We have a new local government minister who says he intends to deal with this, maybe achieve for us some results for the very first time. Exactly what is the problem that he is committing to taking on?
3: Okay, so waste management in Accra, but across the whole nation, is the same system all the regions are using. So when we discuss Accra, it can cover the whole government. Okay, in the first place, we must identify the type of waste that we generate in Accra. And that will come out of what we call municipal waste audit. That will determine the type of waste that we generate. Now, Accra has about 29 district assemblies. So in this case, we can say 4 districts, 23 municipal, and the rest are metropolitan areas. So let's put it under one municipal assembly. Let's call all the three one. Now, we know those who generate waste, households, individuals, institutions and organizations. And then what you call the municipal waste around the market areas and public streets and all that. Okay, so we in every district or every assembly, there should be what we call the waste management department. And as it stands, we only have waste management department at the metropolitan level. The municipalities don't have waste management department. The districts don't have waste management department. So when the waste is generated, who takes care of the waste that has been generated? What we have is environmental officers being in charge of waste management. And that is a gap already. A classic waste management department will have the waste management director, his assistant, a number of supervisors, waste workers, and then waste volunteers. They all have clear functions and with equipment, and then the final disposal of waste. Then it completes the waste management business. So in every municipality, for instance, Gawest Municipal, the waste management director is now going to consider the number of people living in his municipality and then strategize, get a plan towards managing the waste. So, with the supervisors being in charge of all the electoral areas and the institutions and organizations and individuals within the waste, the Gan West Municipal Assembly, they are going to now collect data on them. And then the number or the type of waste that they generate and how to dispose of the waste. So now we will be talking about waste management. So they can publish what they have done in 3 months. But as it stands now, with the environmental officer, he has health officers under him or her. And health officers are not waste management workers. They are what you call the Saman, the public health guys. So they are not waste management workers. They're two different categories of workers. Health officer is not a waste management worker. We must get that at the back of our minds. So if you take a typical municipal like Gan West, what they have is engage some contractors to lift waste from one point to the other. It doesn't matter the data that they have in that electoral area. So you have one electoral area with about 2,500 or 1,200 or 2,400 liter bin. They cannot collect the waste that is generated in that electoral area. And people have to carry waste and walk about 800 meters to go and dump. And you know, the people who carry the waste are not adults. They give waste carrying to their kids. So when they get to the dumping site and the bin is full, you are supposed to send the bin back home, the waste back home. And in between the house and where the dump site is, anything can happen. So we end up leaving about 40% of the waste generated in Gan West in the drains and behind people's backyard and other areas. So if we want to tackle waste, we must go back to the basics and establish the waste management department of every assembly.
0: So for you, the very first problem is the structure currently.
3: Exactly. Because if you have a weak structure, and we assume that placing the bins in the electoral areas anyhow, and you think that the waste will be collected, I'm afraid you are not going to collect anything.
0: Why can the environmental department do that job? Why is there? Why do you think there's a handicap?
3: Because they have their job. They are supposed to be visiting institutions and organizations, visiting houses to check on public health. I mean, people's environment. You know, they have their clear functions in terms of, let's say, visiting eatery places to check what is happening there, check vendor certificates, institutions like hotels and this thing, give them suitability report and all that. They have their clear functions. They are not waste workers.
0: Okay.
3: So when you place them under waste management, it's only their boss who can sit somewhere and then make sure that the beam that has been placed at point A has been lifted. The one at point Z has been lifted. That's all. That ends the matter. But we should go beyond that. All households must understand why they are even being called to pay for waste generation, so that we can start talking about the 3 R's: reduce, reuse, and recycle. The volunteers will be explaining these things to the waste generators. It has nothing to do with health inspectors. It's like a radio journalist and one who does the writing. They are two different journalists, although they all train under a GIG, but one is supposed to be writing the script and another is to read it, isn't it?
0: Yes.
3: Ah, so if somebody is a health inspector, how do you turn him into a waste worker? How?
0: So that's one of the problems, that we need to be able to set up this is it waste management departments at the district and municipal assemblies. The other problem he wants to tackle is the indiscipline.
3: Yes, there's nothing like indiscipline. When I hear people talk about indiscipline, I get mad. Because
0: there is nothing like indiscipline.
3: No, there's nothing like indiscipline. Hold on, let me explain. If you take the most stupid person in Ghana and place him in anywhere in Germany, in Essen, in anywhere in Europe, there's no way, and give him kinky and fish and whatever. After eating in public, there is no way he can leave the waste there. Because there's a system working. I was in Germany and I mingled with Ghanaians. When they finished taking their yogurt or everything straight into their bag. And I was like, why do you put it in your bag? It's a shirt. Aha. What the fuck you mean? So there's a system working.
0: Okay.
3: So if you have a bad system, yes, the people, then you can talk about indiscipline. There's nothing like indiscipline.
0: You're suggesting that what we call indiscipline is the result of a malfunctioning system.
3: Exactly. That is why somebody will generate waste in his house and look left and right and dump it behind another person's window. It doesn't work like that. You see, when you have the waste volunteers, they are supposed to visit every house. So yesterday they were there. They know what you prepared. The even waste that you have generated. If they find that waste in the backyard of another person, they can trace it back to your house. That is what we call waste management department. Not what we are practicing. What we are practicing, there are some companies that are going around. They have registered some people in the municipal assembly. And then they go around pretending they are collecting the waste. They are supposed to come twice in every month. They sometimes come twice in every 6 months. Then we have these tramadol guys on a tricycle. They also going around lifting waste from people's houses. And then when they hit the highway, they dump the waste anyhow. I mean, such a program, you are not going to get results.
0: You call them tramadol. They use is it the aboboya to help collect waste. Why give them such a name?
3: Oh, but they are always on high drugs. They are always on high drugs. I don't know whether you have interacted with them. I have followed waste management throughout my life, and I understand what they are doing. You know. Yeah, so we have to sit down and do the writing. If you look at the NDC manifesto, for instance, the manifesto 6.3, where we are strengthening local government, blah, blah, blah, blah, blah. You see that the NDC said they will operationalize at 1961. And that act at 1961 talks about establishing waste management department at the district and the municipal assembly level. And there's another department known as the trade and industry department. I don't know why we are not implementing all these things, because that is where we are going to hold the microeconomic indicators. If you establish that trade and industry department at the assembly, yes, central government is managing the macro. Somebody must manage the micro. But we are all watching. And, you know, we are not implementing what we said we would do in the manifesto when it comes to waste management.
0: I see. Do you think, because you just referred to that manifesto, if the current minister, okay, first of all, he's declared a war on sanitation. Is it a war that he can win?
3: Well, I will try as much as possible to see him and have a discussion with him. I have some relationship with him anyway.
0: Okay.
3: So I will force and see him.
0: Mm.
3: And we will pick it from there.
0: I see.
3: The other one.
0: Okay.
3: I went to him through. I'm being frank. I went to him through. What's the name? BA, one of the Collins Dowder. Yes.
0: Okay.
3: And for 3 hours, I sat at the reception at local government. For 3 hours, he didn't come to see me. And I left. So I know he will fail. And lo and behold, he's somewhere else. Because what
0: you think he failed?
3: Yeah.
0: Did he have enough time for you to judge him as a failure when it comes to...
3: enough time. You have written something in your manifesto. Implement it. You are the policy implementer. That is why you are the sector minister. So if you cannot implement what you have written in the manifesto, what are you doing? So why did you write it in the manifesto in the first place? Hello?
0: I see. So for you, his failure to...
3: I have other issues. For instance, I don't see why FDA cannot establish its offices at the district level. And people are taking Tramadol, they are taking Wee Toffee, they are doing all sorts of things at the district level. And who is to supervise that? It is the FDA. But they are sitting in Accra and they are enjoying the hotels, visiting hotels and checking cases. But those who are using formalin, prepare their fish, using other chemicals in running their vegetables and fruits and all that. Who is checking that? Because the assemblies don't have laboratories. So you can't, how do you call it, delegate that function.

0: plan. 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

0: here, you sell out.
1: Okay, okay. I know what they're saying. I know what they're saying. They say they love Radio Gold so bad. And, okay, okay. And Radio Gold DJs are so wicked. And, okay, okay. And Radio Gold presenters are smooth. And then the defense is so bad. I can't talk so fast. Come on. You're on air. Come on.
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0: 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major teacher air unions we no agess osanabu sum ye twa mu ye na mu ye sa meeting no unse na issues bi oho ai o se o mo hwe no mo resolve my teachers no kwachi mi san hwe ya eye 31st year ye twa mu ya 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
1: In fact, if you listen to us last Friday when Harry was in charge, he did two interviews, one with the General Secretary of NAGRAT, General Secretary of NAGRAT, or NAT, and then did another interview with the spokesperson for the Ministry of Education. So those two were speaking about what the challenge was, because there was a threat of strike from the teachers.

0: other unions because of, I think there was a, some teachers have been upgraded, they've been promoted, and they've not received the necessary payments. That's so if you have been moved from one grade to another, it should reflect in your salaries. They said they were not seeing it. It's been a while, and they've been asking them something to be done about it. They've not seen action, so they were threatening to strike. Dr. Clementa Park has joined us on the line, Deputy Minister of Education. Thank you very much for your time. Good morning to you.
1: Good morning, and good morning to our listeners.
0: And I hope I captured it right. It has to do with the promotion of the teachers, right?
1: Well, yeah, that is the thrust of the issue. The teachers are expected to write a promotional exam when their time is due for promotion. And it's based on the outcome of that exam that they are promoted. Now, as we know, the promotion would mean that the said teacher would have to be moved from the current scale on the salary structure to a new scale, certainly a higher level. And that, of course, also means that the salary would also get an upward bump. So, while the teachers had done their part, and the Ghana Education Service had also done its part, it turned out that the Controller and Accountant General was asking for some documentation.
0: Okay.
1: Including the provision of pay slips, the filling of documents as a prerequisite to scaling the teachers to their new positions on the salary structure, which then translates to their new pay. And this is where the first bone of contention came up. The teachers argued that they thought the process was unfair, cumbersome, and unjustified because they are already in the system. And so if they have written exams and passed, the upward scaling and the corresponding salary structure should be done automatically without requiring them to go to district regional education offices to provide documentation and fill forms.
0: So they were protesting the processes that had been, that the Controller General wanted them to go through.
1: Rightly so. Rightly so. So that was the first point.
0: Okay.
1: The second issue also had to do with the effective date.
0: Okay, before you go to the second issue, what the Controller had asked them to do, was it new or it has always been the case? Is there clarity on that?
1: Well, it turns out from our engagements with the teachers through their union leaders that, yes, to them it was new, that they are accustomed to an automatic upward scaling and the corresponding salary they expect to earn. That was their argument. Although Controller also had a counter argument. But what is important is that based on the meeting and the discussions which was attended by the leadership of all the three teacher unions, NAT, NAGRAD, PRETAG, unfortunately the presence of the Controller was also an advantage. We were able to get some concessions from them, and we also made some concessions as well. the request for the teachers to provide documentation and pay slips no longer holds. That has been taken off the table.
0: Okay.
1: And as I was saying, the second issue had to do the start date.
0: Okay.
1: When they were supposed to start. Because remember, there has been a delay. And so there was the argument as to whether the promotions should start in June, in January, or even in August. And we also had a situation where not all the teachers sat for the exam in December of last year. Some sat for it in February because of some technical and logistical challenges. So were they to also be given the same start date as those who wrote in December? So there was also the need to then resolve the start date after a very robust discussion. The consensus was that all teachers who wrote the promotional exam, whether it was in December or February, would have a start date of January 2026. So essentially, we were able to, through the minister and his engagement with the leadership of the teacher unions, avert what was a very imminent close down of the entire pre-tertiary education sector of the Republic. And the consequences clearly would have been dire. So we believe the meeting was very fruitful, successful, and we continue to express our gratitude to the teachers for their hard work and sacrifices, and our gratitude to the leadership for agreeing to meet Minister at a short notice. And we are also grateful that the controller made time to join us and the issue has been resolved.
0: Well, so first, the very first agreement is that initial directive from the controller has been withdrawn. The second issue of the timing, some clarity on exactly how that was resolved. Do you agree to everybody being paid at the same time?
1: Yes, that is a concession that we had to make.
0: But not everybody was promoted at the same time, was it?
1: Well, the reason why that concession became necessary is because the reason why some of the teachers couldn't write was not the fault of the teachers. So the argument was that because it wasn't their fault, legitimately, we ought to concede that the entity that was supposed to ensure that all the teachers wrote at the same time failed in that aspect. So it made sense to concede. But, you know, when you are negotiating, you have to give and you have to take.
0: I see. So at this point in time, as far as you're concerned, these issues have been addressed.
1: Oh, yes. In fact, the teacher unions agreed to give us a month to show evidence that what we have agreed upon and what we said we will do, we are doing that.
0: Okay.
1: Because remember, the numbers are big. So we also made them aware that there's a likelihood that we can onboard all the 77,000 to 80,000 teachers at once. It may be done in tranches. And there was also the agreement that if that happened, there would be what we call a supplementary to cater to those who may not get on by the end of September, as agreed. So we even made provision for what should happen should all of them not get onto their new scales and to be placed on their new salary structures at the same time.
0: So what is left is for you to do the do, like they say locally.
1: Simpliciter. You have summarized it. What is left is for us to uphold our part of the bargain. And the minister gave instructions to all the officers who have a role to play in ensuring that we meet our obligation that we made to the teachers. The controller and accountant general also promised his readiness to act speedily as soon as the information gets to him from the Ghana Education Service.
0: Well, Doc, and we'll be watching this deadline and hope that you are able to do what they expect of you within the period to avert. And it's nice to hear that at least in the interim, that strike has been averted. Thank you.
1: You are welcome. We will do our best to ensure that teaching and learning continues unabated.
0: Dr. Clemente Park is Deputy Minister of Education joining us on the line. Some good news to share, of course, because all the teacher union seems to have been in agreement on that matter, that we're going to strike if this matter is not dealt with. He says the meeting was held, there was some agreement reached. What the teacher unions have done is that we are watching you. Within the next month, we want to see some concrete actions on the agreements we had at those meetings. Well, and then met this matter there. Then what we will do, today is a big birthday.

0: agenda. It is sweet rough. When you are setting agenda. Oh boy. I want you to give your agenda, man. I tell you. You know the liver, mo. It will tell you, oh, I didn't say anything to you. Next thing, he and his culture troop are singing the same thing. Is it? Agenda, they see it rough. But just that, you expect that when you get to the level of minority leader, leave agenda for the young boys to handle. That's, but for you to now still take over the agenda field, agenda, it will be like Reverend, what is his name? Ntim Fojo, Vincent. As if we leave the agenda for them. You are the minority leader. Respect yourselves more. You see, these are the people when they make them ministers, they still want to chop CEO this thing. Afenyo, they don't work like that. When you become minority leader, you leave agenda for Vincent Ekwe Sefua and all those people. You have taken that field. My agenda is the sweet papa. Her name is Mo Nana. Kenyan songstress. Her real name is Maureen Wanyama. You remember that player? Is it Victor Wanyama?
1: Victor Wanyama.
0: That guy was a solid defensive midfielder. So, Maureen Wanyama, aka Mo Nana, today is her birthday. Please, the King K should come tomorrow. So, this morning for the rest of this show, Mo Nana, Mo Nana, Mo Nana. Why? You have a conflict? Do you have an issue?
2: Why? Why Munana for the rest of the show?
0: Today is her birthday.
2: You have wished her.
1: Maureen Wanyama.
0: Yes.
1: Maureen Wanyama.
0: If when it is your turn, come and wish her move on. This morning I am the one sitting in the chair. And I'm saying Munana. Why are you arguing? Speaker says that the drink is too much. Is this speaker matter? The speaker says, hey.
1: Sena Mo Nana no.
0: Hey.
2: So those on Facebook can watch.
1: Yeah, Mo Nana. Yeah, baby.
0: This pass, yeah, baby. Oh.
1: Mo Nana, a.k.a. Yeah, baby.
0: By margin sourcing directly from the heart of manufacturing and trade, Consolidated Bank Ghana Limited is thrilled to announce the third international trade trip to China, an exclusive trip designed just for you to Guangzhou and Yiwu. 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You can also call Esther on 0243-043-708. Solomon can be reached on 0556-799-127. Or Letho is the name that I'm considering. 0531-019150. If I bong it, I'll call him Letho. It's a fine name. Together, let's make your business dreams a reality. CBG, we stand with you.
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0: That's the problem. 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

0: 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SM.
1: Ufilia. Huh? Ubefilia.
0: You know, yesterday was the birthday of the CEO.
2: Hey.
0: Yes. Yes. Edward Bauer's birthday was yesterday.
1: Oh, okay. Yesterday was. Madam.
2: Oh, my former friend.
1: Oh, okay.
0: Oh, no, longer your friend.
1: Edward Bauer.
2: Yeah.
1: And belated happy birthday.
0: Yeah. Belated happy birthday.
2: He used to be my friend. He's not my friend. All of them who used to be my friend.
0: They are no longer your friend.
1: No.
2: I don't see them. They are no more my friends.
1: But you don't call them. So you have
2: to
1: call them.
2: They don't call me.
0: Yeah.
1: If they don't call, you call.
2: If I call them too, they will not pick.
0: Yeah, that's one of the
2: things. So they are not my friends.
0: Is what?
2: It's not allegation. They know.
3: Unsubstantiated.
2: They know. Allegation. One of them is there. Okay, it's okay.
3: You can't hear your side of it.
0: You know the interesting thing? I think between Monday and yesterday, there were three big birthdays.
3: Yeah.
0: The deputy CEO for Gold Board.
2: Yeah.
0: There was Afechi Awuno.
2: Afechi to
0: Boss Energies. That same Monday.
1: Monday.
2: Oh.
0: Then yesterday was the birthday of Edward. Those are people who can organize party
2: and invite us.
0: Their parties cannot be missed.
2: They are people who can say, "Oh, birthday celebrators,
0: we should celebrate on their behalf."
1: I know when you say, "Oh,
0: no," but we have. You see, we have not been operating the way we used to operate.
1: Okay,
0: we have not been this active.
1: Yeah,
0: because we decided that higher.
1: Some catch you say association you beat me a year press conference.
0: Yeah, oh, that one is true.
1: My address
2: is Ado Association.
1: Now watch your chest on it.
2: Well, are you a Ghanaian with a first degree or professional qualification and interested in joining the Ghana Armed Forces? Then listen carefully. The Ghana Armed Forces will commence the 2026-2027 enlistment exercise with advertisements in the Ghanaian Times and Herald newspapers on Monday. So that has been done. That was 31st of August 2026. And in the Daily Graphic on Tuesday, 1st September 2026, e-vouchers for the exercise will be sold from Tuesday, 1st September 2026 at designated Ghana Post offices across the country. Online application will open from Friday, 4th September to Friday, 25th September 2026. Please note that this enlistment exercise is specifically for applicants with at least a first degree and professional qualifications. It is different from the recruitment exercise which started in October 2025 and is still ongoing. The screening exercise will take place concurrently at two centers, the Southern Center in Accra and the Northern Center in Kumasi. Prospective cadets are free to decide the screening center suitable and convenient for them without having to travel all the way to Accra to take part in the exercise. The two centers will be adequately equipped to undertake the exercise independently. And take note, Ghana Post is the only authorized seller of the e-vouchers. Do not buy e-vouchers from any individuals or unauthorized agents. And the Ghana Armed Forces has not contracted any third party to sell the vouchers. Ghana Armed Forces will deal severely with imposters and scammers who would want to take advantage of the exercise to defraud unsuspecting citizens. And applicants are also advised to carefully read and follow all instructions before applying. Wrong information entered on the portal will lead to rejection and no refund will be provided. All qualified candidates will be notified to report to designated centers chosen with their printout application results to begin the enlistment process. The enlistment process is strictly based on merit and open to all Ghanaians who meet the eligibility criteria. The closing date for application is Friday, 25th of September 2026. For complaint related to the enlistment application, WhatsApp 0256-405-154 or call 0256-405-104. You may also report directly to the Department of Public Relations at Bema Camp. So take note of that. If you are a degree holder or you have a professional qualification and you want or you are interested in joining the Ghana Armed Forces, this is for you.
0: More Nana. Monday was the first, right? No. Okay. Yesterday was first. Okay. Yesterday was first. That was the birthday of Mabi.
2: Oh.
0: Mabi's birthday.
2: Very rash.
0: Yes. Yes. Yesterday was her birthday.

0: Hilda Mousey Ata Drying. Hilda Mousey Ata Drying, who of Lukusi Radio 96.1, Virgo Lukwati. Whenever I'm on air, she's also on air.
1: Then tell me all you got.
0: Maybe when she gets angry, then she'll put me through and go.
1: Forget you, no, no.
0: Hilda, a happy, happy birthday to Hilda Mousey Ata Drying. Lukusi Radio 96.1, Virgo Lukwati, our partners. Yeah, they'll be our partners for a long time.
2: So. Do you know who else's birthday is today?
0: No.
2: The CEO of the Accra Digital. Hey, is it Accra Digital Center?
0: Yes. Jifa. Mm-hmm. Evo Jifa.
2: Yes, sir.
0: Eh.
2: Eh.
0: Evo Jifa Gunu's birthday is today.
2: Yes. Today is his birthday as well.
3: He's a big man.
0: Very big man.
2: He's also not my friend. He's also my former friend.
0: He's also not.
3: Hey, you have a lot of former friends.
0: Yeah. People who you've decided to move on.
3: Very soon we have an association of former friends of Nancy.
2: My former friend. But happy birthday to you.
0: Yes, happy birthday to Jifa. I'm interested in this probe. Issue of defend the integrity of parliament. Bagbin charges parliamentary security guards. And I was listening to the story. I said, the man says what?
4: Open no more, sir. No one on the weekend. Open one, no one on, sir. Club on Casim will be uncle club. Wait me uncle club. I got you, Suluku, and on your benum. Name me, yes, a brow duty. No, I'll babe Bob by Ewahon. And I'll be a cock of pay a yes, I see a year and send me a show to come. Would you know be a Mayana Ubianum? When you call, so be a polion, baby. Conmosa.
0: As a security, there, no matter what you do, there'll be one person every time we talk a
4: crap.
2: No, but for speaker,
0: you are not allowed. You must tolerate one.
2: For speaker to mention it, then
0: it means that it's a serious problem.
2: Mucha do do.
0: Yes, for him
2: to raise to mention it, yes. Then it means that mu yatra.
0: Yeah, those of you parliamentary security.
4: Where no ye the newly recruited security guards.
0: Okay. And so he does his advice to them.
4: Newly recruited.
0: Okay. So you are recruiting security guards. Mm. And the speaker's advice is that drink in the air.
2: So
0: this one that is a problem. Because speaker, that's suggestive. This one is not for the old ones. This one new.
4: Yeah.
2: But they didn't say they should dress well.
0: Jesus, speaker, there are many things you could have said on that day. Because the last thing we expect is that somebody who's working within the security architecture of parliament will go and drink. Even if the person is a drunkard, the person will at least advise themselves because of parliament.
2: Yeah.
0: Where he or she is working. And we will not expect that they will still be keeping their jobs after they've been found drunk at post. So they will behave themselves. But for speaker to use that as an advice, and speaker, where did you see this thing?
2: Maybe he saw it somewhere else. To advise his people.
0: Don't do it.
2: Yeah.
3: Okay. Addiction doesn't respect
2: jurisdiction.
3: No. When you're addicted, you're addicted.
0: Sometimes I think it's not addiction. Some people just, it's a problem. We'll take a break. We'll be back.

0: National Petroleum Authority say, Mawo bambo hu hia ukane. Ain't you know, stay back and stay safe. National Petroleum Authority, ebo bibia koko se, sefu otan kenya kwenshia, ne dania, men kon hon kwa ye wadren se, o kwa sisa petro, anafango no. Nothing so. 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Fango so and wa homitin tino. 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
1: Okay, okay. I know what they're saying. They say the love radio goes so bad. And radio DJs are so wicked. And radio presenters are smooth. And the defense is so bad. I can't talk so fast. Come on.
2: Drop this!

0: Well, if you have a few comments from those of you joining us, good morning to Lawrence Barr, White and Kofi Edu. I think they're good morning. Michael Afariwusu. Of course, there's this one from Robert Kofi who says, I disagree with him on the waste problem. Discipline is the key to succeed with the waste management. Sweden is one of the cleanest country in the world, and we have systems, but some people still throw things on the streets. But when you have discipline and you are trained to be disciplined, you won't throw garbage on the streets. Anytime I'm in Ghana, I don't throw things on the street because there is no system in place, but I put my trash in my bag and take it home. Discipline is very, very important when it comes to waste management. In Sweden, you have to separate waste, food waste, plastic waste, paper waste, metal waste, and so on. But not everyone does it because they don't have the discipline and understanding of the environment. You see, the interesting thing is that, Kofi, I do have a point, but nobody puts systems in place for disciplined people. Okay. If we're all disciplined, you don't need systems for anything because we will do the right thing. But the systems and laws are not put in place for those who have self-discipline. They are put in place because there are some people who need to be regulated. I think that's what is important. That's how come there are people who throw things all over Ghana, but when they travel outside, they become different types of citizens, because the systems will not allow them. Good morning to Nilate. Eric Yeboatri says, what you are saying is true. Just yesterday, someone asked me, how much is a gram of tomatoes in Ghana at Dubai? And I couldn't give him an answer. I told him, we don't use scale to measure. And the person didn't understand me. Tell the person to just come, go to Makola, and go and ask, how much is a gram of tomatoes? Agnes Abuaji is joining us. John Donko is also joining us. Even if they measure, the price they'll give you. Kimi Amofe says, I beg to differ. He says it is stupidity and not indiscipline. We behave like animals. But Macpeace Aqua says, this group of people called MPP don't like the progress of Ghana. I don't know what MPP has chopped stray bullet like that. There's Delaloman. What does the MPP and his co-host want from the Bank of Ghana governor and the GoBoss CEO? So the agenda is to see the economy fail and then one really devious group of so-called national patriotic people. Okay. Nancy, will share with us something. Okay. Then we'll go back to the matter of SIGA. We'll talk about it shortly.
1: Nancy. Now, the National Lottery Authority, NLA, in partnership with the Concerned Lotto Agents Association of Ghana, wishes to inform all agents and writers operating under the NLA licensed private lotto operators that with the deadline for the extension of the mandatory registration, a deadline NLA compliance team will conduct visits to ensure full enforcement. All agents or writers who have registered and paid should display their stickers prominently on their kiosks or containers for verification by players and the NLA compliance team. Any agent or writer who has not registered will not be permitted to sell lotto or lottery products in Ghana. And if you are caught, you will face the full rigors of the law. Remember, no stickers, no sales. For more information, please visit the NLA's website, www.nla.com.gh, or you call the customer care center on 0302-671-644 or 0302-671-654. Games are for persons 18 years and above, so play responsibly. NLA, development through games. Now, the National Identification Authority, NIA, informs you that LI2523 has introduced important changes to the way you verify Ghana card identities, and that the new requirement, biometric verification, is the principal means of confirming a Ghana card holder's identity. When verifying an identity, do not rely solely on the photograph or physical appearance of the person presenting the Ghana card. Use the NIA-approved biometric verification system. Do not photocopy, scan, retain copies or images of the Ghana card, or rely on ocular inspection alone, except where permitted by law. Failure to comply is an offense and shall attract penalties of up to 2,000 penalty units for a body corporate and 1,000 penalty units for a partnership or other undertaking payable by each partner or responsible person. If your institution verifies identity, onboard onto the NIA's identity verification system platform. 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
0: Oh, before we come to cigar, and we also promise you this morning, for what it is worth, maybe some highlighting of what the former finance minister went to do in terms of the presser that he addressed on the matter of coal port, for what it is worth. Because I think maybe what they are attempting to do is to convince all of us that there's a problem with the coal port so that they can develop a manifesto promise around it. So I won't be surprised to see a manifesto promise built around a so-called problem that they've developed with the structure of gold board. So you must first convince the people that there's a problem where there is no problem. They are not thinking about the problems that are there so that they will come and solve it. I think they are trying to build up to a promise. Because if you have, it's a policy coordination committee, it means that very soon they will tell you this is the problem with gold board, and this is what we will do when we come. It'll be so. Everything, you must find something to build your campaign messages around. Yeah. So we'll get there. I think I started thinking that that's the plan yesterday when I saw they said he is a member of the policy coordination committee. The former minister.
2: Yeah.
0: When I saw it, I said, oh, okay, so maybe this is where they are going with all this.
2: Yeah.
0: Yeah. They will create a problem where there's no problem so that they can solve the problem that does not exist. It's a fantastic way of making money in politics.
2: Yeah.
0: You convince people there's a problem where there's no problem and solve the problem that you have. Maybe sometimes you fail to convince people that it exists. It's like the drone matter. They are flying medicines to this place. You must first convince people there's a problem where there's no problem and develop a procurement solution around it.
2: Yeah.
0: So I think that maybe that's what they are attempting. But okay. I am watching to see where they take this.
2: We can only wish them well.
0: Where they take this. It's fantastic. It's a typical strategy that I use to get... we promise you one thing so that we do not forget. We promise to tell you who is contesting for what. When it comes to the vice chairman position, we'll mention everybody's name. Some of the people mention who you know. Lavo will mention who they know. So where are you starting from, chairman?
2: We'll start from the beginning and then we'll walk through it. Chairman will be part of what we'll be talking about.
0: Okay.
2: So the current contest is about national party officers.
0: Okay.
2: The people who run the machinery behind

attend to you. You'll be so glad you selected that school for your world. Platinum Montessori School, learning today, leading tomorrow. Platinum, a home away from home. Master Min Jijai. School papa. And I come once again. So again, the Ghana Armed Forces 2026-2027 enlistment exercise is ongoing. And as I told you earlier on, a while ago, the announcement or the advertisement is rolling. On Monday, it was in the Ghanaian Times and the Herald newspaper. And on Tuesday, it was advertised in the Daily Graphic. That was yesterday. So, the e-vouchers for the exercise will be sold from Tuesday, September, so it's ongoing at designated Ghana post offices across the country. Online application also will be open on the 4th of September, last Friday, to 25th, 2026, September, right? So please note that enlistment exercise is specifically for applicants with at least first degree and professional qualification. It is different from the recruitment exercise which started in October 2025 and is still ongoing. So the screening exercise will take place concurrently at two centers, the Southern Center in Accra and the Northern Center in Kumasi. Now prospective cadets are free to decide the screening centers are suitable and convenient for them without traveling to Accra or Kumasi to take part in the exercise. Choose a place that is closer to you or convenient to you. The two centers will be adequately equipped to undertake the exercise independently. And take note, Ghana Post is the only authorized seller of the e-vouchers. Do not buy e-vouchers from any individual or unauthorized agents. Ghana Armed Forces has not contracted any third party to sell the vouchers. It is only Ghana Post. Okay? So, GAF will deal severely with imposters and scammers who will want to take advantage of the exercise to defraud unsuspecting citizens. Chata. Good. So applicants are also advised to carefully read and follow all instructions before applying. You know why? Because wrong information entered on the portal will lead to rejection and no fund will be provided. I repeat, no fund or refund will be provided. No refund. Say why a mistake in entering your details? You expect your money to be refunded to you. No. So all qualified candidates will be notified to report to the designated centers chosen with their printout application results to begin the enlistment process. The enlistment process is strictly based on merits and open to all Ghanaians who meet the eligibility criteria. Closing date 25th September 2026. So to say, if you have issues and some complaints, call 0256-405-154 or 0256-405-104. You may also report directly to the Department of Public Relations at the Burma Crown if you have some issues. Okay? That's right. Roll it. Bye. Lucky Jubilee.

0: Hello, good morning.
1: Good morning.
0: Is that Mr. Jifa Gunu?
1: Yes, please.
0: Okay, so there's a parcel for you, Cake. Where can we locate you and give it to you?
1: Accra Digital Center.
0: Accra Digital Center. Are you expecting Cake on this very day?
1: Sorry?
0: Are you expecting something like that?
1: It's my birthday.
0: Oh, it's your birthday.
1: Yes.
0: Mr. Jifa Gunu, you are live on Radio Gold 90.5. Happy birthday to you. So you are giving me the direction to bring you the cake, isn't it?
1: Yes, bring it.
0: Anyway, this DJ Abega.
1: Thank you.
0: Happy birthday to you, senior.
1: Thank you.
0: So, any party for boys?
1: We are working. So, for now, we are working.
0: All right. Yes. Happy birthday once again. May all your dreams come true, and may you enjoy yourself to the maximum level. Yeah.
1: Thank you, bro.
0: Enjoy your day.

0: Hello.
1: Cheryl.
0: Yeah.
1: Good morning.
0: Good morning.
1: How are you?
0: Sorry?
1: How are you, please?
0: I'm good, by
1: you. I'm also good. I learned you operate a catering service shop, right?
0: Yes.
1: What do you do? Want to give you a job. So, what do you do? What and what? What?
0: I do pastries as well and local dishes.
1: Local dishes?
0: Yes, and continental and pastries.
1: And pastries. Then you do a lot.
0: Yes, sir.
1: Do you do apapensa with koto?
0: Yes.
1: What's funny? How about two zafi?
0: I do.
1: I play with fertility.
0: I do.
1: Are you? You? I see. Okay, so I want to give you a program. If we are to contract you for 500 people at Sakumono.
0: Okay.
1: This coming Sunday, how much will it cost?
0: What do you want?
1: We want all the dishes, all your favorite, what you are best in preparing. Do you do fufu, kokote?
0: I do.
1: Omotuo?
0: I do.
1: I see. And then when it comes to the African stuff, kuli kuli, adule, then I blame mamu. You do all?
0: I do.
1: Hey. Yeah, you're super star. Okay, so do you know you are on radio, Radio Good
2: 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I love Radio Good 90.5.
1: Oh, you know you are on air?
0: Really? I don't know.
1: You are on air.

0: Sharon White.
1: Yes.
0: It's your birthday, isn't it?
1: Tomorrow.
0: Tomorrow is your birthday. Then happy birthday in advance, okay?
1: Thank you.
0: May God continue to bless you. And then may your business continue to grow. We pray for that. So happy birthday in advance, Sharon.
1: Thank you.
0: Bye.
1: Bye.

0: Hello.
1: Hello, Auntie Linda.
0: Yes.
1: Good morning.
0: Good morning.
1: But you know yet, you know. Your address?
0: Maybe
1: you say something, but your address, you know. Mi pesa mi kini baba na bone. 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
0: Bibia.
1: O shop na wever.
0: Eh o bebe wana.
1: Mi ni mo bi na ma mi una ma ntina mi bi sa mi. Na mi ni.
0: Na wa ka sawe.
1: Mi ni wa kra.
0: Ah.
1: Hmm.
0: Ose je na fa yede.
1: Ose dai.
0: Ose je be na ma na fa yede.
1: I see we three intimidate me, but about our body to come out and wear no woman in one effect.
0: Never do man any acro.
1: I'll catch him. So, what are you?
0: Aye.
1: Aha. Auntie, we didn't be about. Anyway, better than that about why. But I know your birthday well.
0: But,
1: Auntie, you already good, so your friend wish you happy birthday.

0: Madam Linda Asante. 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
1: yeah.
0: Enti happy birthday to you, why
1: thank you
0: bye bye
1: bye.

0: So one of the recommendations of the peer review mechanism was that we should balance out development between the north and south and create more opportunity in the north so that people will remain here. And I believe that this is the beginning of what the peer review mechanism was talking about. Because a lot of the employees here, 80% of them are young girls. And all of us know that in the past, once they finished school and there were no opportunities for them, they headed down south and did the demeaning work of being human donkeys, head porters, carrying heavy loads. Many of them suffer spinal problems because of the menial work they have to do, and they are paid a pittance. And so these girls here, 80% of them, many of them are likely to have migrated down south to look for some of these menial jobs. And so more North Shores will keep more of these girls here so that they don't have to go down south looking for menial jobs. We also are amending the Procurement Act, and we're adding to a schedule of the new Procurement Act a list from the Ghana Standards Authority of all licensed Ghanaian products. A list of all licensed Ghanaian products. And any government agencies, schools, hospitals that has to procure any product on that list would have to procure from the company and the factory that produces it. And every year, they will publish a recommended list for all their products, so that this is not a matter of going for competitive tender. This company produces it. This is their recommended price. You must go and buy this product instead of buying an imported product. I took note of the North Shore CEO's mention of local production of uniforms. I think that it is a thing whose time has come. We need to be firm and insist on it now. Do you know what listeners like about our in my previous incarnation as president, we did a PPP and we set up the Ashanti, the Gayhawk shoe factory. The Kumasi shoe factory, we revamped it. And it was producing beautiful boots for the army. But because people prefer to import, they know why they prefer to import, rather than buy from a government factory, they refused to buy the Kumasi shoe factory boots and rather kept importing the boots from China. And so uniforms we can produce here, boots we can produce here, protective gear for industry we can produce here. And so as part of this hub, I will challenge Alhaji Nuruddin that in the next phase we want to see the production of protective gear, military uniforms, police uniforms, prisons uniforms, immigration uniforms. We will not go and buy the uniforms from anywhere. Our commanders and all will wear made in Ghana military uniforms. And so finally, I just like to repeat my commendations again to KFW and the German government for their support. We want to see more of such partnerships in investment. And then to also thank the Ministry of Trade and Industry for the good work they are doing in terms of Ghana's industrialization, the 24-hour economy secretariat headed by Guzi, the Ghana Exim Company Limited, Mr. Dorr and Sylvester Mensa. I want to thank you. I want to see more of such. You should invite me to more of such. Don't invite me to corn farms that get burnt and other things. I want to see factories like this creating jobs for young people. And so I thank you very much. God bless you.
1: Let's give His Excellency another round of applause.

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2: Metering bill. And that will allow companies like North Shore that have their solar plants to net meter with the electricity company or NETCO, so that if they are producing more than they need from their solar plants, it will be integrated into the national grid, and there will be a meter that can calculate how much they are owed. And so if they are owed, it means NETCO has to pay them. And if they consume more, then they will have to pay NETCO the difference between their power. They call it net metering. And so we're going to introduce net metering in the country soon. Last Saturday, I visited the site for construction of the Esikuma port. The IFC and a private investor are building a new port on the Volta Lake, and they are going to extend the Tema and Pakadan line another 7 kilometers to be able to use barges to push containers from the Volta Lake all the way up to Pipe. And so the first phase of it will be ready by end of next year. So by end of next year, North Shore will have an alternative route. They just have to deliver their containers in Bupe, and the containers will be pushed down the lake.

me pa George Breka team na ho na yensom Ghana empty flow pampaso platform Ransford Kwasi watching ye studio cool but RKB aseda kesi enkoma production team no sweat drops falling like Evans Sabiga because pampaso no be child play game behind the glass like wono eno the head of the production team Patrick Asod Wedu incoming eni namu time when I say Prince Brako Alaska B. Who they bring the heat? And Adriana Bakufi, ACN of Rich FM. Truth or lie? Truth, morning or night? Romada Romane Neywe, Omo Bomachidom as producers of the show. 90.5. Yatra and see at 4 p.m. Pepe, Erijuma Dengina, Ebebana Weye. Till they sweat, Pampa so hit me the whole place sweat. Watch your words, you know, be just talk and go. Okay, be ready, you go. Jekita Affleck Stations outdoor, Omo

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0: Okay, number 3 ni 0599922922 0599922922 WhatsApp, SMS, what the na ya can kind of amount 0302 300 282 0302 300 282 and a 0302 30 34 92. Breaking news from the seat of government. But John Fakra tried to sue me. Ugita, Honorable Felix, the picture now. Okay, for the canto, for tunche, I'm here. Breaking news from the seat of government. And chair when and cancel. Aha. And cancel me Kaiser. Reshaf will be a buyer na my own story be a one of the porters ni bi aye na or catch him sir Ebra or tell Reshaf for no job property so aye former minister for local government or say bra or tell sir Ebra or tell sir Yarisha phone no no na ojira pulpit so enti enema bi se ni ba e monka ye mamechia chairman akwa wo UK chairman ba kupe ha greetings to you ha chairman akwa wo UK enti okay yanko Jubilee House, says ya. Honorable Felix Kwachio Fosuni. One no enda, were in charge of government communications. Abaya President Muhammad Dianim. And ho, and komodie, enda di adienina. Ne ho, enda. Chese ifiria eba. Wano SIN spokesperson dema president nankasa. Eno SIN spokesperson edema the whole government. And he's in charge of government communications. Or a minister. Sounds like a MP. In fact, wope minister sa Wamo ayu wamo yam asuma ba ebi pa. Meka se papa yi. 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But so far so good. Eko bano susu se. 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Ya close transfer window no. But wase
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0: When the exclusive transfer window summer dear no. 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
0: Ghana's Fabrizio Romano.
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0: Honorable Felix Kwachio Fosu. 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When oye Ghanaian boga, oye Italian boga.
2: Thank you.
0: Ni trimo bobe o.
2: We release transfer na.
0: Ah, what the transfer to?
3: The
0: way transfer.
3: Fire transfer.
0: Sad you know. You to me, are you free baby?
2: Eduko
0: baby. What I say? It will be summer transfer September 2.
2: Thank you.
0: 2026.
2: Thank you.
0: Date down. Mhm. Na fakata ntu so ne hade. Fakata ntu so. Na what here we go. Now you must show. Yeah.
2: Here we go. Na Fabrizio so onya de here we go ba.
0: Ntu faso
2: is confirmed.
0: Ntu faso. I know I can not go for man is easy for. Enra. Ana kamo na ko ma Fabrizio.
2: Is easy for.
0: Is easy for. Za Lamine Kamara. Monaco for in business here. Yes, it's important that I saw your press conference. What's up, sorry? What's going on press conference, eh? Ah, I didn't have myself a press conference. Okay, so Ghana's Fabrizio Romano. Eddie Abba, Batuda, and Ne, and we are. And Kenzo, was the President Mahama dissolves boss of some state institutions?